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He came from the school where you didn't eat nothing if you couldn't make it with your own two hands. He was backwards, backwards, use words like no.

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1: Breaker 19, this here's a rubber duck. You got a copy on me, Big Ben? Come on. Yeah, 10-4, Big Ben, for sure, for sure. By golly, it's clean, clear to Flagtown. Come on. Yeah, it's a big 10-4 there, Big Ben. Yeah, we definitely got the front door, good buddy. Mercy sakes alive, looks like we got us a convoy.
2: It was the dark of the moon on the 6th of June in a Kenworth pulling logs. Cab over Pete with a reefer on and a Jimmy hauling hogs. We is heading for Bear on I-10 about a mile out of Shaky Town. I says, Pigpen, this here's a rubber duck and I'm about to put the hammer down.

0: Now, you want to back off them hogs? 10-4, about 5 miles or so. 10, roger. Them hogs is getting intense up here.
1: By the time we got into Tulsa Town, we had 85 trucks in all. But they's a roadblock up on the Cloverleaf, and them bears is wall to wall. Yeah, them smokies as thick as bugs on a bumper. They even had a bear in the air. I says, calling all trucks, this here is the duck. We about to go.

0: That Big Ben, negatory Big Ben, you're still too close. Yeah, them hogs are starting to close up my sinuses. Mercy sakes, you better back off another 10.
1: Well, we rolled up Interstate 44 like a rocket sled on rails. We tore up all of our swindle sheets and left them setting on the scales. By the time we hit that shy town, them bears was getting smart. They'd brought up some reinforcements from the Illinois National Guard. There's armored cars and tanks and jeeps and rigs of every size. Yeah, them chicken coops was full of bears and choppers filled the skies. Well, we shot the line, we went for broke with 1,000 screaming trucks and 11 long-haired friends of Jesus in a chartreuse microbus.
0: Hey, rubber duck to sodbuster. Come on there, you have 10-4 sodbuster. Listen, you want to put that microbus in behind that suicide jockey? Yeah, he's hauling dynamite and he needs all the help he can get.
1: Well, we laid a strip for the Jersey Shore and prepared to cross the line. I could see the bridge was lined with bears, but it didn't have a doggone dime. I says, Pigpen, this here's a rubber duck. We just ain't gonna pay no toll. So we crashed the gate doing 98. I says, let them truckers run.

0: 10-4, Big Ben. What's your 20?
1: Omaha.
0: Well, they ought to know what to do with them hogs out there for sure. Well, mercy sakes, good buddy. We're going to back on out here, so keep the bugs off your glass and the bears off your...

cents in the ashtray. Half empty bottle of Gatorade rolling in the floorboard. That dirty Braves cap on the dash. 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

This is the message we have heard from him and declare to you. God is light. In him there is no darkness at all. 1 John 1:5.

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Whoever follows me will never walk in darkness, but will have the light of life. John 8:12.

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The Lord is the stronghold of my life. Of whom shall I be afraid? Psalm 27:1.

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1: Every good and perfect gift is from above, coming down from the Father of the heavenly lights, who does not change like shifting shadows. James 1:17.

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Revelation 21:23.

This is the message we have heard from him and declare to you. God is light. In him there is no darkness at all. 1 John 1:5.

When Jesus spoke again to the people, he said, "I am the light of the world. Whoever follows me will never walk in darkness, but will have the light of life." John 8:12.

revival all around the world. We thank you that this generation has access to revival. And God, we thank you that it's not just coming. The fruits of it are already here. There is a global revival coming, but I need you to know that it's already happening. It's already happening. There are

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acceptance and fame, over racism and hate, over violence and rage, over every substance we've ever taken trying to avoid all the pain, over success and popularity, over pride and vanity, over every attempt we've ever made to try escape.

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The Lord is the stronghold of my life. Of whom shall I be afraid? Psalm 27:1.

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James 1:17.

The city does not need the sun or the moon to shine on it, for the glory of God gives it light, and the Lamb is its lamp. Revelation 21:23.

This is the message we have heard from him and declare to you. God is light. In him there is no darkness at all. 1 John 1:5.

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Today will be sunny with a high near 88, and later tonight will be clear with a low around 65. Tomorrow will be sunny with a high near 89.

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1: When Jesus spoke again to the people, he said, "I am the light of the world. Whoever follows me will never walk in darkness, but will have the light of life." John 8:12.

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1: Sometimes I feel like I just keep pretending

The Lord is my light and my salvation. Whom shall I fear? The Lord is the stronghold of my life. Of whom shall I be afraid? Psalm 27,

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1: 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Today will be sunny with a high near 88, and later tonight will be clear with a low around 65. Tomorrow will be sunny with a high near 89. 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
2: 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James 1:17.

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The city does not need the sun or the moon to shine on it, for the glory of God gives it light, and the Lamb is its lamp. 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

This is the message we have heard from him and declare to you. God is light. In him there is no darkness at all. 1 John 1:5.

0: 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Today will be sunny with a high near 88, and later tonight will be clear with a low around 65. Tomorrow will be sunny with a high near 89. 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
1: Today's good news from the NLT, Proverbs 15, verse 16. Better to have little with a fear for the Lord than to have great treasure and inner turmoil.

When Jesus spoke again to the people, he said, "I am the light of the world. Whoever follows me will never walk in darkness, but will have the light of life." John 8:12.

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Whom shall I fear? The Lord is the stronghold of my life. Of whom shall I be afraid? Psalm 27:1.

0: 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James 1:17. 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
3: 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Today will be sunny with a high near 88, and later tonight will be clear with a low around 65. Tomorrow will be sunny with a high near 89. 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
0: This is the message we have heard from Him and declare to you. God is light. In Him there is no darkness at all. 1 John 1:5. When Jesus spoke again to the people, He said, I am the light of the world. Whoever follows me will never walk in darkness, but will have the light of life. John 8:12.
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0: The Lord is my light and my salvation. Whom shall I fear? The Lord is the stronghold of my life. Of whom shall I be afraid? Psalm 27:1. 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James 1:17.

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1: 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Revelation 21:23.
0: This is the message we have heard from him and declare to you. God is light. In him there is no darkness at all. 1 John 1:5. When Jesus spoke again to the people, he said, I am the light of the world. Whoever follows me will never walk in darkness, but will have the light of life. John 8:12.
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0: The Lord is my light and my salvation. Whom shall I fear? The Lord is the stronghold of my life. Of whom shall I be afraid? Psalm 27:1. Your word is a lamp for my feet, a light on my path. 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Every good and perfect gift is from above, coming down from the Father of the heavenly lights, who does not change like shifting shadows. James 1:17. 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It gives understanding to the simple. 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
1: The city does not need the sun or the moon to shine on it, for the glory of God gives it light, and the Lamb is its lamp. Revelation 21:23. The city does not need the sun or the moon to shine on it, for the glory of God gives it light, and the Lamb is its lamp. Revelation 21:23.
0: This is the message we have heard from him and declare to you. God is light. In him there is no darkness at all. 1 John 1:5. When Jesus spoke again to the people, he said, I am the light of the world. Whoever follows me will never walk in darkness, but will have the light of life. John 8:12.
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0: The Lord is my light and my salvation. Whom shall I fear? The Lord is the stronghold of my life. Of whom shall I be afraid? Psalm 27:1. Your word is a lamp for my feet, a light on my path. 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Every good and perfect gift is from above, coming down from the Father of the heavenly lights, who does not change like shifting shadows. James 1:17. 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It gives understanding to the simple. 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
1: The city does not need the sun or the moon to shine on it, for the glory of God gives it light, and the Lamb is its lamp. Revelation 21:23.
0: This is the message we have heard from him and declare to you. God is light. In him there is no darkness at all. 1 John 1:5. When Jesus spoke again to the people, he said, I am the light of the world. Whoever follows me will never walk in darkness, but will have the light of life. John 8:12.
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0: The Lord is my light and my salvation. Whom shall I fear? The Lord is the stronghold of my life. Of whom shall I be afraid? Psalm 27:1. Your word is a lamp for my feet, a light on my path. Psalm 119:105. Every good and perfect gift is from above, coming down from the Father of the heavenly lights, who does not change like shifting shadows. James 1:17. The unfolding of your words gives light. It gives understanding to the simple. 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
1: The city does not need the sun or the moon to shine on it, for the glory of God gives it light, and the Lamb is its lamp. Revelation 21:23.
0: This is the message we have heard from him and declare to you. God is light. In him there is no darkness at all. 1 John 1:5. When Jesus spoke again to the people, he said, I am the light of the world. Whoever follows me will never walk in darkness, but will have the light of life. John 8:12.
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0: The Lord is my light and my salvation. Whom shall I fear? The Lord is the stronghold of my life. Of whom shall I be afraid? Psalm 27:1. Your word is a lamp for my feet, a light on my path. 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Every good and perfect gift is from above, coming down from the Father of the heavenly lights, who does not change like shifting shadows. James 1:17. The unfolding of your words gives light. It gives understanding to the simple. Psalm 119:130. The unfolding of your words gives light. It gives understanding to the simple. 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The city does not need the sun or the moon to shine on it, for the glory of God gives it light, and the Lamb is its lamp. Revelation 21:23. This is the message we have heard from him and declare to you. God is light. In him there is no darkness at all. 1 John 1:5. When Jesus spoke again to the people, he said, I am the light of the world. Whoever follows me will never walk in darkness, but will have the light of life. John 8:12.
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Today will be sunny with a high near 88, and later tonight will be clear with a low around 65. Tomorrow will be sunny with a high near 89. 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

The Lord is my light and my salvation. Whom shall I fear? The Lord is the stronghold of my life. Of whom shall I be afraid? Psalm 27:1.

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1: 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Today will be sunny with a high near 88, and later tonight will be clear with a low around 65. Tomorrow will be sunny with a high near 89. 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

0: 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Today will be sunny with a high near 88, and later tonight will be clear with a low around 65. Tomorrow will be sunny with a high near 89. 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
2: 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Today will be sunny with a high near 88, and later tonight will be clear with a low around 65. Tomorrow will be sunny with a high near 89. 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

The city does not need the sun or the moon to shine on it, for the glory of God gives it light, and the Lamb is its lamp. 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

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Today will be sunny with a high near 88, and later tonight will be clear with a low around 65. Tomorrow will be sunny with a high near

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1: This is the message we have heard from him and declare to you. God is light. In him there is no darkness at all. 1 John 1:5.

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1: 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Today will be sunny with a high near 88, and later tonight will be clear with a low around 65. Tomorrow will be sunny with a high near 89. 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
2: When Jesus spoke again to the people, he said, "I am the light of the world. 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
2: Today's good news from the NLT. Proverbs 15, verse 16. Better to have little with a fear for the Lord than to have great treasure and inner turmoil.

all around the world. We thank you that this generation has access to revival. And God, we thank you that it's not just coming. The fruits of it are already here.

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1: 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Today will be sunny with a high near 88, and later tonight will be clear with a low around 65. Tomorrow will be sunny with a high near 89. 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

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Tonight will be clear with a low around 65. Tomorrow will be sunny with a high near 89, and later that night will be clear with a low around 65. Tuesday will be sunny with a high near 91. 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
1: 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Tonight will be clear with a low around 65. Tomorrow will be sunny with a high near 89, and later that night will be clear with a low around 65. Tuesday will be sunny with a high near 91. 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

edge of no popular trend. Ain't never seen the inside of that magazine, GQ. We don't care if you're a lawyer or a Texas old man, or some waitress busting ass in some liquor stand. If you got soul, we hang

My daddy worked hard, and so have I. We paid our taxes and gave our lives to serve this great country.

0: 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Tonight will be clear with a low around 65. Tomorrow will be sunny with a high near 89, and later that night will be clear with a low around 65. Tuesday will be sunny with a high near 91. 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
1: Today's good news from the NLT. Proverbs 15, verse 16. 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
1: Blair Radio 94.7 FM Weather, brought to you by National Land Realty. Tonight will be clear with a low around 65. Tomorrow will be sunny with a high near 89, and later that night will be clear with a low around 65. Tuesday will be sunny with a high near 91. 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That's the latest weather here on the Blair Radio 94.7 FM weather.

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Tonight will be clear with a low around 65. Tomorrow will be sunny with a high near 89, and later that night will be clear with a low around 65. Tuesday will be sunny with a high near 91. 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
1: 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Tonight will be clear with a low around 65. Tomorrow will be sunny with a high near 89, and later that night will be clear with a low around 65. Tuesday will be sunny with a high near 91. 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

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Tonight will be clear with a low around 65. Tomorrow will be sunny with a high near 89, and later that night will be clear with a low around 65. Tuesday will be sunny with a high near 91. This weather forecast is brought to you by Ryan R. Schroeder,

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1: Blair Radio 94.7 FM weather, brought to you by National Land Realty. Tonight will be clear with a low around 65. Tomorrow will be sunny with a high near 89, and later that night will be clear with a low around 65. Tuesday will be sunny with a high near 91. 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

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Tonight will be clear with a low around 65. Tomorrow will be sunny with a high near 89, and later that night will be clear with a low around 65. Tuesday will be sunny with a high near 91. 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

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When mountains crumble to the sea,

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1: Blair Radio 94.7 FM weather, brought to you by National Land Realty. Tonight will be clear with a low around 65. Tomorrow will be sunny with a high near 89, and later that night will be clear with a low around 65. Tuesday will be sunny with a high near 91. 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

0: 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Tonight will be clear with a low around 65. Tomorrow will be sunny with a high near 89, and later that night will be clear with a low around 65. Tuesday will be sunny with a high near 91. 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That's the latest weather here on the Blair Radio 94.7 FM.
1: 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Proverbs 15 verse 16. Better to have little with a fear for the Lord than to have great treasure and inner turmoil.

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2: Blair Radio 94.7 FM weather, brought to you by National Land Realty. Tonight will be clear with a low around 65. Tomorrow will be sunny with a high near 89, and later that night will be clear with a low around 65. Tuesday will be sunny with a high near 91. 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That's the latest weather here on the Blair Radio 94.7 FM weather.

So she came to see him one last time. Oh, and we all wondered if she would. And it kept running through my mind. This time, he's over her for good.

Blair Radio 94.7 FM weather, brought to you by National Land Realty. Tonight will be clear with a low around 65. Tomorrow will be sunny with a high near 89, and later that night will be clear with a low around 65. Tuesday will be sunny with a high near 91. This weather forecast is brought to you by Ryan R. Schroeder, accredited land consultant for National Land Realty, serving Nebraska, Iowa, and South Dakota. 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